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She's fine as hell, she's about the dough. Doing a thing right on the floor. And money, money she making. Look at the way she's shaking. Make you wanna touch her, wanna taste her. Have you lusting for her? Going crazy, face it. She's so much more than you used to. Knows just how to move.

0: 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Klokken er 3:15. Solo.
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So I just gotta have it. With you, I'm gonna die young. But without you, nothing's fun. And I know that I should run, but I put my money on red. With you, I'm gonna die young. The

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2: 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What's up, guys? This is Bruno Mars.
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2: I just might right now.
1: Ooh. Radio Solo.
0: Biggie ad agosang.